Some things I'll never let go of. 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My friends like Doris, Beverly,

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1: Sometimes I think that love is somewhere, living on an island all alone. I can see it in the darkness, I can feel it in the distance, and then it's gone.

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